let's get the party started. See you at the bar, you was hardly talking. That's when I knew that your heart was scarring. Friends to lovers need a part to star in. Like, wait, babe, let me

this one, our flight to Helsinki. Michael, pilot Mikko Lentopuura is alive and in the upright position. Weather is nice and the seatbelt sign has been turned on. We wish you a pleasant flight. Wake up.

0: What kind of democracy do you have in the band? Like, if you're not, if you don't have the same opinion, do you take a vote? Do you scream at each other until, or?
1: Well, I gotta tell you a secret. We haven't really written together from scratch in all these years, in many, many years. We used to do it back very early on in the, like, the early 80s, because we didn't know it any other, and we didn't really know who was, like, talented at what. So we all were sat in the rehearsal room, and sometimes it's like pulling teeth, because one guy's got an idea and you think the others jump on it, but sometimes they don't. They go like, oh, I don't like that. You know, right away it kills everything.
0: Yeah.
1: You know, where when you're, I think the ideal team is one or two people, or maybe three at the most.
0: Yeah.
1: Because you can bounce ideas off, especially if that your writing partner is open-minded and, you know, has been doing it for a while. Then you kind of learn to accept other ideas and be open-minded and not just, like, have an opinion right away. But when you can bounce the ball back and forth between two or maybe three people, that is very productive. But if you have too many people in the room, it's like too many cooks spoil the broth. You know, everybody's got... And you get pulled in each way, every different direction, and in the end you get stuck. And we've had that so many times that it's not very productive. It, you know, so it's very frustrating, as a matter of fact.
0: Yeah.
1: It's almost like, imagine writing a book with two people or three people.
0: Right.
1: You know, everybody's got a word that, oh, I don't like that. I want to put that in. And you can't do certain things by committee. It doesn't work that way.
0: Yeah.
1: To me, I put the formula that we have now is I come up with a basic framework that's maybe 40% of the song, maybe 50, sometimes a little more, sometimes less. And then I don't have a clear idea about the lyrics, but I have a good idea about this song is about, I don't know, something. The pandemic. It's called this. It's called pandemic.
0: Yeah.
1: And then I give that to Mark, and he say, what comes to mind?
0: Yeah.
1: Flush it out. Put your words to it. And maybe I have an idea of how the cadence of the vocal goes, but he's got a lot of input about it too. And by the time everybody performs on it, the song then changes quite a bit from what my original idea was.
0: Mm.
1: Because everybody brings their own personality. Drummers do different fills than what I would program. So, but I always start with something. It's never a good idea, I think, to just say, give me an idea and we'll, you know, I don't know.
0: Yeah,
1: it's just, you need to have something to work with.
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